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0: 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If you like a bargain, then there's 2 for 1 and the Who Am I corner, where you have to guess who our feature artist is. 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
1: 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I'm going to talk about Croydon. You know the thing said, this is busy signal as I watch now. Big up. 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

0: inside. 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
2: 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Big things are gone, more fire. How you mean? 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Big up our jungle is massive.
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1: 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We're not going nowhere. Whenever they are late, we're always there soon. Thank you, Jaya Rice, Crichton in the morning. Oh yes, we keep we sheltered like a awning out there.
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1: Well, I'm me, I the youth, we sing cutie, cutie. 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

The weather cold, the weather so chill, chilly, willy, penguin feather road. Cause I'm sipping, yeah, that so. Yeah, stepping stone. Oh, they acting up, get your weapons wrong.

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1: 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I'm going to talk about Croydon. 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Big up. 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
2: 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Big things are gone, more fire. How you mean? Where me born and me grow in a London. 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
1: 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We're not going nowhere. Whenever they are late, we're always there soon. Thank you, Jaya Rice, Crichton in the morning. Oh, yes, you keep us sheltered like a awning. Out there.
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0: Good morning, Croydon FM. That's Drake Shebang. Such a tune. I've been hearing this song everywhere this week, last week, ever since it's dropped. Of course, Janice as well. Janice STFU. Such a tune as well. How is your morning going this Sunday? Happy Sunday. Hello, Croydon FM. It's your girl, Lily, and welcome to my show, Sunday Chill with Lily, where I bring you the vibes from 11 a.m. to 1 p.m. every single Sunday. So, of course, I started off with a big tune by Drake called Shebang. It is everywhere right now. Let me know if you have been loving Drake's albums. Have you been loving all the tunes that have been dropping and popping off TikTok, Instagram? Let me know. You can message in on our WhatsApp at 074-946-96978. Definitely message in. I would love to do some shout outs here on my show. But the next track that I want to play for you at the start of this amazing show is a track by Black, and it's called All That Matters, featuring Leon Thomas and AZ Chike. Such a tune. So let's get into it. Let's get into the vibes right now.
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0: Such a Tune by Kehlani featuring Usher called Should Never here on Croydon FM. How is your morning going? I know it is not sunny today, but at least it's Sunday, you know, the chill day of the week, the start of the week. Realistically, this is the Monday of the week instead of Monday, but you know, we've been told that Monday, it just has a stigma to it, and it's too heavy. So I'm glad it's Sunday today. It's a nice chill one. I feel like it's given, yeah, chill vibes. Quite a lot of people out in Croydon today, this morning. Are you outside? Let me know. Are you out and about in the car? Are you cleaning? Are you chilling at home? Messaging on our WhatsApp at 074-946-96978. So the next track that I want to play you is a tune by Stormzy and Odile called 24 Hours. Now, I don't know what they did, but when they dropped it, the sun was shining. So maybe this will help the sun shine again right now. So let's get into Stormzy and Odile with their track 24 Hours here on Croydon FM.
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0: Such a big tune, Mystique, Scandalous, here on Croydon FM. Oh my gosh, I remember this song when I was younger. Tunes back in the day were so good, and I was just singing this. This song was on the radio so much. There was a lot of, like, there's Sugar Babes, there's Mystique, there was a lot of groups that were just giving, like, Destiny Child's vibes, but the UK version, but their own way. But I just loved Mystique. Like, they just had their own sounds, MCing in there and everything. Oh, such a vibe, such a throwback. And yeah, they performed on Britain's Got Talent 22 years ago, was their last performance. So it's nice to see that they're back doing their thing. And of course, it's been 23 years since Mystique, Scandalous. Such a tune, such an era. And yeah, I'm here for girl groups coming back, doing their thing. Oh, such a good time. 2000s, what a time. I think it was 2003. Yeah, 2003. This is when this song was released. So shout out to Mystique. And I hope they keep going, doing their thing. And you know, they were so big in the culture and still are. So I love that. I love UK music, UK R&B, UK garage, UK everything. Like, we're a vibe. Come on, we have to big ourselves up. So the next track that I want to play, I want to follow on with the 2000s, of course, because I'm a millennial. So I got to represent. So I want to play Maya, Case of the X, such a throwback tune as well. But a legendary tune also. So let's get into Maya with Case of the X here on Croydon FM.
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0: Mariah Carey. I love this song. It's one of my favorites. Honey here on Croydon FM. I was going to start singing the high notes. I can't even do it. I really wanted to, but I was like, let me chill. Let me not embarrass myself with the vocals. Of course, Mariah Carey, she got the whistle notes. I'm not even going to try, but I wish I could do the whistle notes. That would just be so fun. It would be so cool. But shout out to Mariah Carey. How is your Sunday going? Are you cleaning up the house? Are you on a walk? Are you out in the car? Let me know. I have been having a nice chill Sunday. I've been loving it. On the way here, there was a lot of people out. I was surprised, especially because of the weather. But yeah, it's been a chill morning. I've been loving vibes and out here in the studio. But of course, message in. I would love to hear from you all. You can message in on our WhatsApp at 074-946-96978. But right now, I want to get into a tune by Michael Jackson called PYT, Pretty Young Thing. And this is one of my favorite Michael Jackson songs. He has such a great catalog, but this is one that I always go back to. It's just a vibe. It's just smooth. And I just love this song. So let's get into Michael Jackson, Pretty Young Thing, here on Croydon FM.
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0: Such a big tune by Justin Bieber, Yukon. Every time I hear this song, I can't help but sing it. Literally every single time. Such a tune to me. I don't know what is in the song, but it's like Powerpuff Girls. They made that good formula and they did it. Literally, they did it. That and Rain Dance. There's been some good tunes recently that has been stuck in our minds. So soon I'm going to be playing some ads, but don't go anywhere. I'm going to be playing some more R&B tracks, of course, more rap here on Caridin FM. So then we'll go into the second half of my show, where I love to play Afrobeats, Amapiano, Highlife and three-step music. So you know you're going to have a time here. So definitely stay tuned for that. But right now, I want to get into Lato's tune, Business and Personal. This tune made everything go viral on Instagram, and we have been invested ever since. So let's get into Lato with her track Business and Personal here on Croydon FM.
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the limbs up for a while. 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
1: 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If you've just tuned in, my name is Lily and this is my show, Sunday Chill with Lily, where I bring you the vibes from 11 a.m. to 1 p.m. every single Sunday. So this is the second half of my show where I love to play Afrobeats, Amapiano, Highlife and Free Step music. So you know it's going to be a time, so definitely stay tuned for that. I want to start off with a new track by BNXN and SARS called Frank Sinatra here on Croydon FM. I've been loving this one, so I hope you love it too. 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

0: That was Molai with Party Girl here on Croydon FM. Such a tune. I've been loving the tunes that she's been bringing out recently. And a lot of collabs, which I'm here for. So the next track that I want to play for you is Tyler featuring Zara Larsson with She Did It Again here on Croydon FM. I really love this track. It is too good. It's just like, like it's stuck in my head. It just reminds me of summer, and they both have their own like summer aesthetics. I'm here for it. They're like the same person, but different fonts in their own genres. Like such a vibe. So I see why they work together musically, brand wise. It just all aligns. So I'm so glad that they finally have, you know, linked up, done a collaboration, and Tyler's done a collaboration on her track as well. So yeah, I love when it all works out. So let's get into Tyler featuring Zara Larsson with She Did It Again here on Croydon FM.
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0: These are with Yevule here on Croydon FM. Big tune. Oh my gosh, the tunes I'm playing you today. Such a vibe. I hope your day is going well. I hope it's nice and relaxing this Sunday here on Croydon FM. If you've just tuned in, my name is Lily and this is my show, Sunday Chill with Lily, where I bring you the vibes from 11 a.m. to 1 p.m. every single Sunday. Honestly, listening to my show is just like listening to a friend. We're just talking about, you know, facts about the songs, what's going on in the timeline, a bunch of things. But you know you're going to have a good time and there's going to be good music. So the next track that I want to play you is by Darko featuring Rugar and it's called Solar. This collaboration is so needed and it's such a vibe. So let's get into some more Afro beats here on Croydon FM and let's get into Solar.
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0: That was Fireboy TML and Feels with Shake here on Credin FM. Big tune. One of my favorite tunes. It just gives you energy. It just gets the vibes up, you know. Speaking of vibes, we're on to the last section of my show. I know the vibes have been up this show, but honestly, come back next week because I have more tunes. But let's not get too ahead of ourselves and let's get into some Amapiano. I've been loving this Shake and Les track called Mzala. This track is too good. I always love Shake and Les. They've never made a terrible song. They've always made great music. So let's get into Mzala here on Credin FM. Let's get into it.
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Butter.

0: So that was Jazzwild, Thatohasti, and Thuku Thela with Ningingi Konzele. Such a tune. Jazzwild has been putting out big tunes, so many tunes. He is on a roll, honestly. But it is coming to the end of my show. But of course, you can tune in next week. I'm here every single Sunday from 11 a.m. to 1 p.m. giving you the vibes that you need. But of course, don't go anywhere. I'm still going to play some more Amapiano before I leave. I hope you've enjoyed the show. I hope, you know, I've helped you along today, whatever you're doing, whether you're chilling, doing errands, outside. I hope, you know, I've been keeping you company like a good friend, a good brethren, where you're just chatting, vibes into tunes, talking about things. But of course, you can follow us on our Instagram at CroydonFM, as well as listen back on our Mixcloud at CroydonFM. But if you want to follow me, follow my journey, see what I'm up to, you can on my Instagram at ITSLEELEE3_. So definitely do that. And of course, I'll be here next week giving you more new vibes, new tunes, talking about any and everything in terms of music, topics, the timeline. So definitely stay tuned for that. But of course, I hope you have a great Sunday, a blessed one. Relax up and of course, have a great start to your week. But like I said, I'm going to be playing some more Amapiano tunes. So I'm going to be playing a tune by Babalawal M, Jazzwild and GLCJ featuring Thuku Thela and of course Dali LS with Amacup here on Croydon FM. So enjoy the rest of your Sunday and I'll see you next week. Bye.
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Let us know what's happening. Yeah, we got to jack this one. We have to jack this one. This is the My Tribe Collective show, 1 till 3 every Sunday. You know, this is where you got to come for the exclusives, right?

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1: 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Shout out to the WhatsApp gang.
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0: We gotta put this one back on him. 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
0: 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It's a serious rhythm. 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
0: Trust me, bear influence. 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
1: Hey, let us know. 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

0: This is the My Child Collective. Man say I'm a biggie man.
1: Why?

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Good afternoon and welcome. This is the Mind Tribe Collective. 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And we do this every Sunday, 1 p.m. until 3 p.m. Selecki, let them know. Selector Woods, DJ Marco MB, myself, MC Cyan IB. What we telling them? Increasing your BPM. My selector, you're wicked, wicked. My selector, you're bad. My selector, you're wicked. Look at the people, them dancing mad. My selector, you're wicked, wicked. My selector, you're bad. My selector got people doing dance moves they didn't know they had. My selector, you're wicked, wicked. My selector, you're bad. My selector, you're wicked. Look at the people, them dancing.

0: I'm a shoulders gang, I know you like this one.
1: Yeah. Yeah. We have to do it in direct debits and installments. We want you to go work tomorrow. 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You see this one?
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And we got rhythm like this. We got rhythm galore. Oh gosh. Second time around. What are we telling it?

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0: Selecta was myself, Cyanide. We do this every Sunday, 1 p.m. until 3 p.m.
1: My tribe.
0: See this one. 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
0: Rid him up. 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

wife saying she ain't got the time, yo. 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The same day, his was cheating with a sh bloke. 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It's kind of peak.

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0: 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I'm going to talk about Crider. 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
0: 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I'll be walking in the sun.
1: So in the meantime, I picked up a couple of tracks that dedicated and celebrated Arsenal's victory of the Premiership. And I wanted to play it to you last week, but you know what? I'm here now, innit? 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
6: Right, I got that out of my system. We're going to change up the vibes just like this. Just a reminder, the first Sunday of the month, in the second hour of the show, we have

0: Push. This sounds like it's based on that Sam Gooke classic. Yes. Ghettoology by Sugar Minot. Yeah. Ghettoology. You've got an ology.
1: Ghettoology.

0: Did I tell you we've got a fantastic show lined up for you today?
1: Yeah.
0: My bad, I should have said in the beginning.
1: I never gonna tell no lies.
0: No. The sounds of Justin Hines. Then we got one from Little Roy.

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2: Time is now 3 minutes past six in the evening, and this is the first Sunday of the month. On the first Sunday of the month, on the second hour of the show, we do a little rubber dub thing. Something like this.

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1: 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I'm going to talk about Croydon. You know the thing, said this is busy signal as I watch now. Big up. Keep the music blasting.
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Yo, man, Sardra Bill, come here tell you this number one king champion. 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So let me tell you, I play punk, cry, and defend. 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
2: 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It's all about the revival rundown. 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

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Sweet song.

too many tunes to play. Just letting you know, I'll be back next week. Running some more tunes. Reggae, rock, steady, roots, all kind of tracks. This is how we roll. Remember, set those targets and try to reach them. And if you don't, try again. You'll get there, innit? Like Arsenal did.

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brand new from Jay Gray and Belle Cobain, Take My Hand, right here on the Heat Check. Before that, brand new from Cipro with Superstar. Both fresh finds from new artists that I found this week. Jay Gray's been killing it for quite some time now. I know I'm a little bit late to the party, but better late than never. Next up, a very interesting one. This week, Kendrick Lamar's label PG Lang launched an artist with no prenup, no pre-energy, no nothing. Out of nowhere, an album appeared on Spotify, credited to their label under an artist called Imani Imani. The album is 10 tracks long, straight to the point, and full of R&B and experimental goodness. And it made me miss the days when we didn't see artist development going on before our very eyes every week on TikTok. I feel like labels, major labels especially, have given up, right? If they can have an artist post 100 TikToks a day and develop in front of the world as they build an audience, they would rather do that than let them go away in secret, get their vocal lessons, get their production in check, and become a great artist before they come out and give us their debut. Enough yapping though. This song's called Chasing by Imani Imani. Let me know what you think. 07494-696-978 is the number. Have you got a future star in our hands? I'm not sure. Let me know.

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1: Hey, hey, hey, hey, hey.
0: So good they named her twice. Let me know what you think. 07494696978 is the number. As I said, PG Lang launched her debut album with no promo, no press run, no nothing. She's hoping that the strength of the label was enough to sell the record. And it sold me. Up next, brand new from Australia, this one's called Elements by Boy Soda.

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0: K1, Ideas of Love, right here on the Heat Check. If you're just joining us, this is South London's home of brand new music with me, your boy Lucas Ramsey. That one's been in rotation for a couple of weeks, and I'm sticking with the version from A Colours Show on YouTube rather than the studio version. So I just think those strings are incredible. And they're not quite the same on the studio version, so sorry, K1. If you haven't already, check out the Colours Show performance. It's insane. 7:26 on your Sunday night, I am well and truly in my R&B bag for the next 35, 40 minutes. After that, we'll have some UK rap releases to look at. And as always, we end the show on a high, bringing that BPM right up before the Man of the House show. Got new music from Prosper and Nave Smalls at the end of the show. It's going to be a party in here. As I said earlier, after the show, not before, not during, go listen back to last week's show with Zoka the author. What an incredible guest. He came and shelled down a Heat Check freestyle, really stepped up to the plate. And we had a lovely chat about honesty and vulnerability in music. The guests don't stop there though. Next week, my boy T-Dark will be stepping into the studio. It's going to be strictly 140. He's a grime MC from East London. Part of that grime 3.0 wave. And I'm very excited to hear him spit over whatever beats I've got for him. So don't miss it. Got more guests next month as well. But I've got to keep something under my sleeve for you guys. So I can't let that go yet. Right, I could happily let these strings play for the rest of the show, but we've got to play some more music, right? Up next, one of my favourite artists from across the pond has linked up and joined forces with one of my favourite artists from right here in South London. The Lambeth Latina, Sasha Keeble, linked up with Blast, LA's very own, for this next track called Ruin, and I fear I'm never going to stop playing it. You're locked into the Heat Check right here on Croydon FM, South London's home of
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0: music. We're putting you onto your new favourite artists every Sunday night. So don't go anywhere. Keep it locked. Keep it quiet and firm. Don't touch that dial.

can hear the UK R&B heritage in his writing. That's because a lot of his work is collaborations with Angel. He also dropped a couple new singles this week. So we're going to go straight into that. Let me know where you're listening from, 07494

Brand new from Angel. Call Me, right here on the Heat Check. It's 7:39 on your Sunday night, and you're here with me, discovering new artists and new songs. And I never take that for granted. Shout out 938 on the text, saying they're loving Owen Saywards. I'm telling you, man, it's a future star in the making. Shout out 803 on the text, saying that they also miss behind the scenes artist development, and that they're going to go check out the Imani album. It's old school, man. I like it. I'm still in my R&B bag. Maybe taking a little bit more afro before the hour is out. Got new music from Imran and Leo Stay True in the mix. Some new Omalay, some new Odeal features. That man's on a hell of a run. All before 8 o'clock, so don't go anywhere. Keep it locked. 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

You from Wealth. Hey baby, right here on the heat check. Before that, a new find of mine. I was introduced to Momo Boyd through a Baby Keem project. Come to find out, she's got an entire family with entire band, sorry, with her family called Infinity Song. Four siblings from New York: Abraham, Angel, Israel, Momo, and Victory. And that's a banger. Their debut album is out now. I saw them recently hop on the street with DJ AG. I'm tipping Infinity Song for big, big things. I feel like we used to get more family bands. We don't really get that anymore. Shout out those guys. It's 7:50 on your Sunday nights. You know what that means. Got 10 minutes left of the R&B hour. After 8 o'clock, taking you into the new UK rap releases. I got new stuff from Poser, AJ Tracy, Stormzy, and many, many, many more. Before that though, a couple more R&B songs. This one's brand new from Esosa. I played it a couple weeks back and it stayed in rotation. She's fire, man. This one's called Favourite Liar. You're locked into the heat check. Keep it low.

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1: Hey, hey, hey, hey, hey, hey, hey,
0: hey, hey. Mumsy just texted in and said that I should start a family band with my sisters. I'm not sure anyone could convince them to do that.
1: Hey, hey, hey, hey, hey, hey, hey, hey.
0: But it's worth a go, Mum. Shout out everyone locked in. 07494696978 is the number. Shout out Jake and Oz saying he's excited for that new AJ Tracy. Shout out 248 on the text saying they're looking forward to the rap hour right after 8 p.m. Before that though, I think I can squeeze one more in, maybe even two. The sun might have disappeared this week, but I'm still in my summer mood, man. It's festival season. I was at a couple festivals a couple weeks ago. Got a couple more next month. I just love live music in the sun, man. And I genuinely don't believe there is a better city in the world for live music city festivals than London. You can keep your Coachellas, man. I'll have All Points East and City Splash. That being said though, I see all my friends out at Primavera Sound in Barcelona. And you can call this bad mind, you can call this evil eye, but I am so happy it rained on them. I'm seeing torrential downpours whilst people are watching gorillas. But this guy right here only makes music for the sun. Brand new from Ashake. Off his new album, Money. Because he is Mr. Money after all. This one's called Aurora. I'll be back after the break. You're locked into the Heat Check. This is Croydon FM. Don't go anywhere.

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8:02 on your Sunday night, you're locked into the Heat Check. Hey, hey. Lost by Noah, kicking off the second half of the hour. That beat got me screw facing in the studio. Don't forget, you can let me know where you're listening from at 07494696978 is the number. And that's one that came through my inbox, man. Shout out you guys. 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Hey, hey, hey, hey, hey, hey, hey, hey, hey. I want to interview. I want to hear your freestyles. Taking it up a notch in this hour, I got new music from Nems, AJ Tracy, many, many more. Some new stuff from Prosper and Nave Smalls at the end. Keep it locked, you're locked into the Heat Check right here on Croydon FM.

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1: Hey, hey, hey, hey, hey, hey, hey, hey, hey,
0: he's having a hell of a year, man. He's heating up. 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Next week, we got T-Dark in the building, stepping up to the plate. This week, it's just me in the spaceship, with you all the way through till 9 p.m. But we're turning up, don't worry. Next up, sticking in the Midlands, one of my favourite UK rap albums of the year so far. Well, I'm not even sure you can call it UK rap. It's so versatile, he really goes everywhere on this record. This one's called Home, by an artist that goes by the name of Clavis 7. Off his debut tape, If I Don't Laugh, I'll Cry. It's a banger. You're locked into the heat check with me, your boy Lucas Ramsell, aka One Stone, aka my plus one gets a plus one. Don't go anywhere. Don't touch that dial. I see you. Don't touch it. Keep it locked.
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2: 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This is already guaranteed song of the summer, right? There's no argument. I know we're biased here at Croydon FM. But I don't think there's a conversation. I was going to say if you could see the way I was grieving in the studio, but you actually can. 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Check the live stream. Come join me. Up next though. This one's special. As some of you may know, my heritage is very mixed. And this year, two of my mixes got pulled in the same World Cup group. I am feeling conflicted. England versus Ghana, 23rd of June. I don't know who I'm supporting. Although Ghana did take that criminal to the World Cup, so... But the kids are alright, man. They're bringing back Azonto vibes. This one's brand new. From NGB Money and A1 Hunter. Feels like Fuse ODG meets the new school. And the song goes by the name of Bestie. Let me know what you think.

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3: That one's very, very fun. NGB Money, A1 Hunter, bestie right here on the heat check. You probably hear the big fat smile on my face. Also, I should have said earlier, Ghana took an alleged criminal to the World Cup. Allegedly. Brand new from French the Kids, you locked into the heat check. See how we can switch it up?

bit of white girl with a mind up. 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

0: Therapy, French the Kid, right here on the Heat Check. It's 8:22 on your Sunday night and you're here with me, locked into the show on Croydon FM, where we put you onto the hottest in brand new music.
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0: Taking the BPM up a little level. Still got a bit of UK rap to play you, a few new dance records. Still promising that brand new Prosper later on in the show. Shout out Adzi in Melbourne, tuned in. I know French the Kid's one of your faves. In the mix right now, new from Adam Port, SG Lewis. This one's called Be The One. You're locked into the Heat Check. Don't go anywhere.

0: just wanna get through. 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

0: Izco featuring Oscuela, Down 4. In the mix with this one, Ton, LZ. LZ might have the market cornered on UK dance records with rap vocals. I don't think there's anyone else like him doing it right now. We're having fun in the studio tonight. Don't forget you can watch the live stream at mixcloud.com/CroydonFM. 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
0: Where the aim of the game every week is to put you onto a brand new artist so you can tell your friends that I was there first. It's okay, I won't take any credit for it. It's 8:35 on your Sunday night. I got about 20 minutes left. Let's get this party really up. Don't forget, you can text in 07494696978 is the number. Let me know where you're listening from. Let me know what I'm soundtracking. You doing the ironing? You washing up from dinner? You're already in bed? Either way, the party's just starting. Stick around afterwards for the Man of the House show as well. Until then though, this one's Ton by LZ. Keep it locked.

They're moving up. Where's my grafters moving the classes? I wear the artist. They come out while I skank in the dance on the moods. I'm like Booty, a key smoke good. Tell her after the shoot, baby, come to the hood. Let her come and jump on the hood. With my dogs in the back of the dance, looking books. So don't step on my 110 books. Man, I'm shaking a leg, but I'm still trying to joke. I ain't going home after the rave, but I should. When the baseline top, made the whole place jump. In the shoot, see my face, I'm spun. Said she come from queer just to have some fun. Tell her baby, I bumped into the right. Don't make the dance floor skank from the back to the front. She got bass in the back and the front. In the back of the rave with a bag when a all these gals just wanna get.

brand new from one of my goats. Before I play it though, I do have to give a special shout out. Rest in peace, Talay Riley. A true legend of the UK music scene and songwriter that has worked with so, so many. From Dua Lipa to his work on Chip's debut album, he will always have a special place in my heart. It's been a lot of loss this week in the UK music scene. Rest in peace, Kanye King as well. She remortgaged her house in the early 90s to be able to start the Mobro Awards and the Mobro Foundation, and none of us would be here without that. So we have to give thanks. What an amazing legacy to leave behind as well. Truly impacted both of them, all of UK music from top to bottom. And it's up to us to carry the torch forward. I say that before this because this is brand new from Chip, one of Talay Riley's earliest collaborators. This one's called Get to the Bag. You're locked into the Heat Check right here on Coyden FM.

wait my turn. 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G, G. Slim petite, I'm on her, and she on me. 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
1: 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And this one's a banger. We're hopping over the English Channel. 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

0: It's that time of the day. It's 8:52 on your Sunday night, and I've run out of time. Hulk Hogan, Poser, featuring AJ Tracy. This one under me right now is a FYP find special. Popped up on my TikTok and I went, wow, what is that song? And here we are playing it on radio. Thank you for having me. As always, I've been Lucas Ramsell, aka LR Music, aka the best looking light skin on radio since Reggie Yates. Aka my plus one gets a plus one, aka Bruno Mars, your 24 karat tragic. I could keep going, but I'm going to run out of time. This has been the Heat Check, South London's home of brand new music.
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0: I got one and a half songs left. Stick around for the Man of the House show. I'll see you here same time next week, where T-Dark will be joining me in the studio for an extra special freestyle and interview. Don't forget, you can go check out last week's interview with Zoka the Author right now on Mixcloud. And you can listen back to this show in the morning. In the meantime, stay hydrated, keep supporting the music that moves you, stay vibing, and meet me back here next week. To take us out, Imso, Blissful, Is It Obvious? 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

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Been a minute. 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Out to Leon Michael, obviously, also. What's going on, bro?

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1: Chill.

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Yes. Almost halfway through. First quarter. Nearly done. On the takeover with a few throwbacks. This one titled Red.

This is why it's good to do a throwback every now and again. Literally, most of these tracks this half are from 2017. You forget what you got in the locker. Crazy.

also had a bit of a technical. One of my USBs was not playing right with me. So half of what I went to play ain't getting played today. Blame Record Box. Had to Leon Michael on that one.

all cutting off. My alarm's going off. Got to do my parking. Trying to find tracks mix. This one by Sam Paganini. And it is titled Another Chance. Personal favourite, this one. Got good.

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This one's going to take you to the end of the first half of the show. More of this on the other side.

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3: I never thought of myself as the giving type, but I guess I am. I cooked my housemate an extra delicious pot of stew after a long night shift, and I give blood when I can. Investing 1 hour of my time can save up to 3 lives. 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But you wouldn't know that by how cheeky he is. 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
1: At least you know it's live. I'm having a nightmare. 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We need to go back to vinyl, maybe. I wouldn't last, though. Simeon Clark on the takeover. Man of the house show. This one entitled Divine, MK on a remix.

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1: Just obey.
0: We will tell you what culture is.
1: Obey.
0: And then force you to like it.
1: Obey.
0: We will slow down your phone to force you to upgrade.
1: Just obey.
0: We will tell you climate change doesn't exist and spread our lies on social media.
1: Just obey.

0: 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Truth Bar London. Your moment. Your truth.
1: I never thought of myself as the giving type. But I guess I am. I cooked my housemate an extra delicious pot of stew after a long night shift. And I give blood when I can. 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
1: 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Big things are going, more fire. How you mean? 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

0: to top it all off. 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
1: 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We're not going nowhere. Whenever they are late, we're always there soon. Thank you, Jaya Rice, Croydon in the morning. Oh yes, you keep us sheltered like a awning out there.
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1: Well, I'm me, I the youth, we sing cutie, cutie. 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